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Your home of Quinn and Cantera. It's Pix 106. Another big day of $2,500 free money chances. And tomorrow is going to be a wrap on all this. I'll tell you what you need to know coming up here in less than 15 minutes.

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You know Nirvana is going to have some cuts inside that Great American 250. 250 all-American made bands and one amazing American rock and roll soundtrack this weekend is going to play right here.

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0: Kicks 106. I say this as a public service announcement because tonight and tomorrow, Americans will celebrate the final 2 days before America's 250th birthday with all their digits intact. So many will make bad choices of holding Roman candles, launching them from their head, from their chest. Even though they're told not to, they're like, hey, what's the worst thing that can happen? 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Meanwhile, the Grim Reaper stands in the corner and says, hold my beer. So let's all, you know, just watch maybe and not set anything off. 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

0: It's 106. John Fogerty out for the remainder of the year. He and Steve Winwood doing shows together, having a good old time. It's Who'll Stop the Rain as your almost weekend is here. Well, I guess technically it is, since most of you probably have the day off tomorrow.
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Beginning tomorrow and for the weekend, we will be celebrating the greatest American-made rock and rollers in history so far. I'll give you the full rundown on this 2 minutes from right now. It's Allison Chains.

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Next week, Bon Jovi gets their run of dates going. People are like, why didn't they start this weekend? Because Taylor Swift and Travis Kelce are getting married in Madison Square Garden. So once that whole thing is over, they'll have the stage set up and Bon Jovi will kick off next week. It's the Smashing Pumpkins.

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home of Quinn and Cantera. It's Pix 106 Lincoln Park. You're going to hear a lot of this band this weekend on our Great American 250. American made, baby. A lot of those legendary bands. Hyper focus of the weekend as we get ready to celebrate 250 years of the red, white, and blue.

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We've got one more day filled with $2,500 money shots. And the reminder of the things you need to be doing tomorrow, especially if your routine's a little wonky. Because you, like a lot of other Americans, have the day off tomorrow. Hold tight. Give me two songs. I'll give you the need to knows. It's Big Rig.

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Hicks 106. Think back to the Rocky III movie, which for me as a kid, I thought this was the first Rocky movie. I didn't know there were two prior to this, because at this point, I'm like 13, 14, and I was like watching Star Wars and all that. I wasn't watching Sylvester Stallone movies and everything else. That would all change when I heard this song and watched this Rocky movie. I was like, oh, maybe I need to dig back into this, which I would do. And now, 941 Rocky movies later, here we are. Eye of the Tiger with the Big Rig.

0: Kix 106. Well, this definitely gives a new meaning to hot date. Taji Russell. She was online. She was surfing around, ran across a random booty call on a dating app, and decided to respond to it. It's a big rig. This is where it gets interesting, right? She hooks up with a guy. He's like, hey, here's my apartment. Here's my address. Give me like 90 minutes. Roll up. She's all good. She gets there. She's knocking on the door. She's knocking on the door. She's texting. She's calling. He's not responding. So she does, naturally, what anybody with common sense and reasoning would do. She runs down to the corner of the Conoco gas station, grabs lighter fluid, matches, and a cigarette lighter, and sets his apartment ablaze. Naturally, he wakes up from the nap he was taking. Yeah, he fell asleep. He sets up a booty call and then falls asleep. Damn near died in his apartment as it burned. Thankfully, he was awakened. Police showed up. Neighbors had called. They're like, what are you doing? She's like, well, you know, it's no big deal. It was just a booty call. They're like, you almost burned the man alive. That's what he get. Can you imagine? That's, yeah. Look, in today's world, no answer shocks me anymore.
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X106, Capital Land's classic rock. Legendary Beatles on a legendary Thursday night with a big ring and Shut Up and Rock for You. One of those has just gone on to be covered so many times. In fact, Prince even did a cover of this. Paul McCartney's trying to get some of the vocals for a possible posthumous duet. We'll see what happens with that. You go.

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Kix 106, Capital Lands Classic Rock. A little bit after 11 o'clock. It's always funny because so many people think Bryan Adams is America because he spends so much time here in America, but he's Canadian. So, yeah, you won't hear him on the Great American 250, unfortunately. But you might this band, Stained, featuring Aaron Lewis. God, man, 20 plus years later. Can you believe it? It's been a while.

Capital Land's classic rock, Pix 106, American Made, Black Crowes to Johnny Resnick and the Goo Goo Dolls, Straight Outta Buffalo, man. The one that would bring the band back to the top after having their Boy Named Goo album be so big, and then Johnny Resnick having a huge writer's block session. And then this song helped him break through to the other side.

0: Your home of Quinn and Cantera. It's Pix 106. I will see you back here tomorrow night for your 4th of July Eve, which will mean basically a lot of folks will be celebrating the final day in America on Earth with all 10 digits. Because people are going to make bad choices. I mean, I can post as many, you know, YouTube firework safety videos as I want. It doesn't matter. It almost seems like it just gives people more ideas of what they should do versus what they should not do. And that's where it all comes back a sin. Again, common sense ain't so common anymore.
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home of Quinn and Cantera. Picks 106. I will see you tomorrow night as we will be into the Great American 250. American born and bred rockers, man, just like Brad Arnold and the boys of Three Doors Down. Originally out of Jackson, Mississippi, in that region. And then Florida would end up being their second home. And then in the end, Nashville became their home. R.I.P. to Brad, man. It's Kryptonite.

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Pix 106. This song reminds me of Jimi Hendrix playing one of his ballads on guitar. Pearl Jam, of course, influenced by Jimi because they're part of the Seattle sound. Yellow Ledbetter.

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1: 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Same name.

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It's not safe to talk to yourself anymore when there's a smart device around, but we know that. They're always listening. 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That should keep it happy. Is this-

106. We're celebrating the 4th of July today on a Friday. Yeah, because the holiday fell on a Saturday, the 250th birthday, so we have days off today. Some of us do. I'm working, though, and I got offspring, self-esteem.

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1: Great American rock band, Twisted Sister, I Wanna Rock. They're doing their 50th anniversary tour with Sebastian Bach of Skid Row on lead vocals, filling in for Dee Snider. This is the Eagles, Take It to the Limit.

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1: Sweet Child of Mine, Guns N' Roses. 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

Pix 106, part of the Seattle Sound, Pearl Jam and Black from the album called 10. That was their first album. Eddie Money, Ronnie Spector, Great American Rock here. Take Me Home Tonight and Be My Baby.

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0: 106. Guns N' Roses doing Paul McCartney's Live and Let Die. That was the James Bond theme for the movie of that name that started the career as James Bond of Roger Moore. It became the longest running Bond. Now we are on the cusp of announcing a new James Bond. I got a feeling it's going to be Callum Turner, Dua Lipa's fiance, now married, I think. She'd be a perfect Bond girl, too. It's all built in, you know? But we'll see.
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5: Spain has advanced in the World Cup following a 3-0 win over Austria. Mikel Oyarzabal scored twice in the win, including Spain's first goal.
6: 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Spain have their lead.
5: The Spaniards meet Portugal in the round of 16 Monday. That match will be followed by the U.S. playing against Belgium Monday night in Seattle.
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0: Squid and Cantera, Picks 106. I don't remember what song it was and what video it was, but Steven Tyler was in a live show, and he grabbed a young lady.
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0: Yeah, and, you know, she looked like she's maybe, probably 18. 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
0: I wouldn't do that anymore if I were him. Not at all.
1: Well, Aerosmith, part of the All-American 250. We're celebrating American artists all weekend long here on Picks 106.
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0: 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Yeah, I love those guys.
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0: Morning, Cantar Picks 106. Morning, Capilano. How you doing? Alan's here, everybody.
1: Perfect song for this week as school wrapped up across the Capital Region for both students and teachers, right? Your wife's home?
0: And husbands of teacher wives.
1: So your wife is home right now.
0: Yes, we're going to spend a lot of time together. I mean, like, every day, buddy.
1: It's never as bad. The summer's never as bad as you think.
0: No, my wife is great.
1: She stays out of your lane.
0: I complain because I like complaining.
1: He likes complaining.
0: Yeah, absolutely.
1: And we like rocking out with America's biggest rock songs. We'll get back to him next.
0: Picks 106.
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0: 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Right. Gotta be an American band right there, Cantera. 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
1: 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These
0: I
1: can't remember they're from. The Gorge are from Texas, I think.
0: Texas or Tennessee, one of the two.
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I'll tell you more about that in 10 minutes. 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
2: The WGY Acumen with the forecast. Very hot and humid again today with a gusty afternoon thunderstorm that could produce localized damaging wind gusts. High 98. A thunderstorm this evening, otherwise warm and humid, the low only 74. Independence Day Saturday, clouds and sun, a gusty afternoon thunderstorm. It'll be hot and humid. Those storms could produce flooding, downpours, hail, and damaging wind gusts, the high of 95. From the WGY Weather Center, I'm meteorologist Jason Caterina.
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0: Pix 106, Capital Land's Classic Rock, celebrating America's 250th birthday this weekend by playing America's 250 great rock songs, including Pearl Jam and Daughter. Now, we're going to take a little break from that just for about an hour because I'm getting nostalgic. Because 39 years ago today, I did my very first radio show on Pix 106, parasailed into the boardwalk in Lake George. So I figured during lunch today, during Classic Cafe, take you back to the summer of 87 and play you some of the rock songs that were, quote unquote, new in the summer of 87. We'll do that next.
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Doing a little flashback to the summer of 87. These were some of the songs I played the very first time I was on Pix 106 back in summer of 87. July 3rd, to be exact. 39 years ago today. How about this one? Lou Gramm, A Foreigner, from his solo album.

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0: Well, July 3rd, 1987, I don't think it was as hot as it is today. I don't think we had extreme heat, but it was a warm day in Saratoga, and it was a sunny day, and I parasailed into the boardwalk at Lake George to do my very first radio broadcast on Pix 106. I'm Dr. John, and 39 years later, still having fun doing it. 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

0: Ramones on Pix 106. I'm Dr. John. 39 years ago today was my first show on Pix 106 at the Boardwalk in Lake George. I was in Lake George earlier this week. Had some fun up there. Had some ice cream. A new survey says that during summer, the average American eats 11 scoops of ice cream a week. I think I reached that in the 2 days I was in Lake George. That's enough to fill 113 football stadiums. And a whopping 95% of us admitted to eating at least one scoop per week. Now, most people would rather eat their ice cream from a bowl or cup than a cone. I'm right there with you on that.
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Well, they're going pretty crazy in Seattle with hosting the World Cup, and they've got the America-Belgium match on Monday night. That should be exciting. This band from Seattle, as we celebrate the All-American 250, Soundgarden, Picks 106.

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0: America's biggest rock songs all weekend on Pix 106, the All-American 250. I'm Dr. John. I'll say so long for now. And I do want to thank you for your support, your listenership over the last 39 years that I've been here at Pix 106. That's what makes it all worthwhile. You guys, thanks for having us on.
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1: Guns N' Roses, rockin' Paul McCartney's Bond classic, Live and Let Die. Ken Daschow, the holiday weekend is upon us. You ready to rock? Me too. Let's light up the 4th of July weekend.

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0: 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It is about freedom, isn't it? It's about living your best life as long as you don't step on the next guy's toes. Here's to a wonderful, safe, fantastic weekend. For everybody who's working this weekend, please be extra patient. Be extra kind, tip well, because they're not having the barbecue. They're working the counters, they're driving, they're doing everything to keep us safe. And for all our first responders, thank you for working for the holiday weekend, sincerely.
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1: 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It's stressful. 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
1: 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That's it right there. Tom Petty on this All-American 250 weekend. It's Van Halen.

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0: Pix 106, Capital Lands Classic Rock. Guns N' Roses, rocking Bob Dylan's Knocking on Heaven's Door. And that's Jim Morrison of The Doors. Think about it. I mean, that 27 Club, Jim Morrison, Jimi Hendrix, Janis Joplin, all the way from the original, Robert Johnson. Did he sell his soul to the devil at the crossroads to learn to play rock and roll? It starts with him. He dies at 27. Brian Jones dies at 27 in a swimming pool on this date in 69. Morrison in 71, same date, 69 for him. Amy Winehouse. Somehow, if you can survive 27, you can get through it.
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3: For the first time ever, Egypt has won a World Cup knockout round match. They defeated Australia on penalty kicks. Another trade for the Lakers. DeAndre Ayton is headed to the Wizards in exchange for guard Jaden Hardy and 2 second-round picks. Advancing into round four at Wimbledon, Aryna Sabalenka, Jessica Pegula, Coco Gauff, and Novak Djokovic, who won his 105th career match at the All England Club, tying Roger Federer's record. I'm Frank Aaron.
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Your home of Quinn and Cantera, Pix 106. Aerosmith, true story, the band had just gone to see Young Frankenstein. Remember Marty Feldman as Igor? Walk this way. No, this way. And that's where the title and the lyrics came from. Here's Eddie Money,

Capital Lands Classic Rock, Picks 106. 4th of July Eve with a big rig celebrating some of America's biggest rock anthems, biggest born and bred rock stars, Joan Jett's in that conversation. Before we would know her for I Love Rock and Roll, fresh out of the Runaways, leaning into her bad reputation. Yes, the one.

0: Capital Lands Classic Rock. Pix 106. Thank you for spending this 4th of July weekend with us. It's Big Rig. Happy 4th of July Eve. As we get ready for tomorrow, the true celebration of 250 years of America and all these great bands that have been in the fabric and the foundation from the beginning, like Van Halen, man. Think back to the day. Like for me, as a kid, and that's when I was 8 to about 13 years old, getting to know that band and seeing them in 1984 on that tour still. And my mom has it. She has a drawer full of all my old concert shirts. The baseball jersey with the album cover artwork in 1984 that damn near got me suspended from junior high school because I wore it. And I remember when I'm in the principal's office and they're like, you got to turn that inside out. You can't wear that to school. And I'm like, it's a baby smoking a cigarette. That's not real. And they're like, I'm sorry. It's an angel smoking a cigarette, but it's not real. And back then, think about this. Back then, my junior high school, for the freshmen, because you didn't physically go to high school until you were a sophomore, they had a smoking area for the freshmen. Think about that. But they didn't want me wearing the baby angel smoking a cigarette. Like, it was so hypocritical, man.
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Your home of Quinn and Cantera. It's Pix 106. Bleeding the good old red, white, and blue out of your speakers all weekend long. Great American 250. Yeah, it's not a countdown. That's not what this is. 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It's Nirvana.

your home of Quinn and Cantera, PIX 106. People are wondering why Bon Jovi is not starting their tour, the whole thing, at Madison Square Garden this weekend, because Taylor Swift and Travis Kelce are there this weekend getting married. That's why. When they get that three-ring circus out of Madison Square Garden by the end of the weekend, they'll be setting up for their kickoff night, which is on the 7th of July.

0: Hicks 106, Chris and Rich Robinson, then Black Crowes, Big Rig, 4th of July Eve tonight as we feature the Great American 250. All these bands. I know it sounds kind of like a countdown, but when you think about it, you guys gave us talkbacks for the last 2 weeks of your favorite born and bred American rockers and your favorite songs. So we're just kind of powering through them all this weekend. It's like your giant, you built this mixtape to help you celebrate 250 years of America with me, Big Rig, and us.
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